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1: I'm down with a broke down at Lincoln Way and South 17, traffic 28. 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
3: You got a vertical.
2: Seven seven two from 743. Can you call me when you get a minute?

0: 121. Do you have an assignment when we get on scene?
1: What was that?
0: Do you have an assignment for us when we get on scene?
1: Yeah, we're trying to carve a path in the mud here to see if we can't get the boat loosened up. If you guys want to load some of the passengers up and shuttle them back to lighten the load on the boat.
2: Okay.

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2: Okay, 743, if you haven't read it, it sounds like something that can be taken care of over the phone. I can do that if you need to.
1: That'd be great, thanks.

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1: Last name is going to be Taylor, spelled Tom Adam Young, Lincoln Ocean Driver. First name is going to be Gene, spelled George Edward Nora Edward. Nurse with A. Adam, date of birth 1965, 0417, 1965, 4th month, 17th day, no white arrival.

Unit over, fire. You're needed at 4681 155 Street for a tree fell on power lines. Tree is blocking the whole road. 4681 155th Street, come out 1928.

0: Amos 3, Company 3, you're needed at 2304 16th Street Northwest. It's going to be the apartment above with small engine. For a 74-year-old male, conscious of breathing, passed out from the heat. 2304 Northwest 16th Street. Time out 1930.
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1: Do you guys know what the status is for Sugar Slope?

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You're needed at 4681 155 Street. Tree fell on power lines. Power lines are down. 4681 155th Street. Timeout 1932.

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2: Law Center 1111.
1: What?
2: 1111 will be on scene. We have tree across the road. Have not found the power lines yet. You know what power company this is?
1: Colors.
2: Ten four.

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1: You want to contact the county secondary roads and see if they can come move this tree off the road. I don't know if the grader will do it or they need to bring the wheeled backhoe down here.

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1: Copy, one in custody.
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0: Fertig.
1: V3 09. Go ahead. Would you please call me? Yep, give me a minute. I'm gonna call.

0: Could you create me a case number, please?
1: Copy. Stand by one. I'll get a check. Just one second.

0: but that CH is in the NCIC table, the sloppy traffic. I have a link to that accident as well. And then the CH for prior 55 is in this sloppy traffic call. I have the call linked to your accident.
1: Thank you so much. I appreciate it.
0: No problem.

0: since you're familiar, do you want me to assign you to this? Do you need a backup unit?
1: Yeah, I won't need another unit. I'll be fine.
0: Copy.
2: Work. I can take care of it. I'm already out here.
1: You want to go talk to him? She's usually a peach.
2: Sounds like Mom's not even home.
1: I'm talking about the caller.
2: Important.

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1: It's at 1420 11th Street. The quick starting to wit. There's people trying to fight her boyfriend. Says it's Darian Arp. There's also a female with him in a black Chevy Avalanche and a white Chrysler. They're still arguing right now.
0: We both copy.
2: Officer 25, you can assign me that disturbance as well.
1: Copy.

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1: Fire's going to be waiting on scene for County Roads to arrive. They should be here in the next few minutes. I'll be clear.
0: Copy.

0: 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Are they in the parking lot or inside?
1: This is, they're in the parking lot.
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With the power being out in this general area, you might want to contact the, I think it's the CP rail that goes north of Clinton. One of the repeater towers may be down because of electricity loss.

0: 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We have two souls on the boat. We're heading back to Rock Creek.
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0: 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We're on our way back to the stranded boat.
1: Copy.

Ever on Highway 30. There's a black Pontiac Grand Prix, almost rear-ended a caller. Got off on 30 and is now on old Highway 61. Now it's back on Highway 30 going eastbound.

0: city units. I say you got this reckless driver passed on by the county last seen eastbound on 30 from 6th Avenue into it.
1: What's the time delay on that?
0: My partner just disconnected with the caller. So within a couple minutes.
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1: Go ahead.
0: So do we have somebody following this reckless driver?
1: No, they were no longer behind the vehicle. The deputy was out of position, so asked us to pass it on to city and command.
0: Okay, thank you.

Ambulance one, unit at 636 4th Avenue South, 636 4th Avenue South for a 71-year-old female, conscious and breathing, fall victim with hip pain. That's a 17 Alpha 2, suffix G. 636 4th Avenue South, time now 2023.

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0: 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It's a 25 Bravo 3. 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

through, Eleanor. There's going to be name DB. Last name Tracy, Tom Robert, Adam, Charles Young, first name James, J-A-N-E-S, and initial R. Robert's going to be the third. Date of birth, 1983, 2-22, 83-2-22, white male, Illinois.

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2: Yep.
0: We'll be out with Linda Coon. Copy, out letter.
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0: 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We'll be en route here soon to the jail, but can you just let them know that he's probably going to be direct?
1: Copy. Lost 179. Copy, holding custody.

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0: 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Well, that's the first house, right? Yes, correct.
1: You're
0: like a life rental.
2: Yes, hang on.
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0: Thanks.
1: One of the juveniles I'm talking with.
0: 10-4.

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1: Copy. 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
0: Be all right. He's floating good, so we're in deep enough water. He's just having some motor issues now. Here he comes. You got her going.
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0: Or he might just go by. I got deep enough on plane, he said.

0: 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HD Trucking is.
1: 10-4. I kind of assume that's what it was, President Swing, but just to verify.

0: 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That is the 1200 block of Highway 61.
1: Copy, 1200 block, Highway 61. Copy.

0: 806. Alley between 3rd and 4th Avenue North. Caller said there's a male subject with a black cut-off t-shirt and black pants walking between houses. Last seen going towards 4th Street. Caller said he took a brick out of someone's backyard.
1: Hello?

0: Well, I'll say 25. I would deal with my number.
1: I mean, to the check area instead of 806.
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0: 1, P as in George, C as in Charles, 1, K as in King, R as in Robert, E as in Edward, Y as in Young, 3, K as in King, F as in Frank, 2, 1, 6, 3, 2, 8.
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0: 1600 block, Highway 30. I'll get you plate here in a second. Center 23, the plate's going to be through Iowa. David Charles, 719.
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1: Go ahead.
0: 851.
1: F- 23, you cut out. Can you repeat that?

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1: Van Boer,

0: go ahead.
1: Myself, 14, and Art, 18, would you ask the service?

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It was 323 or 72620 North 3rd Street, 2620 North 3rd Street. It's going to be for a 73-year-old female, conscious and breathing, sick and vomiting, EMD code 26, Charlie 2, 2620 North 3rd Street, also time out 2151.

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1: Robert King, William 540. Robert King, William 540.
0: Go ahead with the next one.
1: Charlie Robert Ocean, William George Robert Lincoln. Charlie Robert Ocean, William George Robert Lincoln. William William 3075. 274 William William 3075.

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0: 126, you're on your own. Robert, Ida, King, Robert, Tom, Sam, Nora. 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
0: We're taking a call from caller potting at 7th Avenue and 4th Street, saying there's a suicidal female laying on the railroad tracks.

0: first. 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
1: Fifth Street. 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
0: Anyone in Fifth Street? 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
0: 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It's fine.
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1: block Highway 67 with a no plated F-250. 2900 block Highway 67.
2: Copy 2900 block Highway 67.

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2: Hello. Did you get a drop back?
3: Yes, it did come back exactly.
2: Yeah.

Ambulance 2, Company 2. Ambulance 2, Company 2, unit at 1304 South 10th Street, 1304 South 10th Street for 23-year-old female conscious and breathing. She's dizzy and having difficulty breathing. It's a 6 Delta 2, 1304 South 10th Street. Time now, 2254.

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1: 2800 Block, Highway 67, Iowa 28. Lincoln John Adams 733. Correction. Lincoln John Lincoln 133. Repeating. Lincoln John Lincoln 133. 2800 Block, Highway 67.
0: Copy, 2800 Block, Highway 67.
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0: 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Patient refusal, this will terminate 10th Avenue South Command. 10th Street South Command, my apologies.
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1: Copy, 500 block, 3rd Avenue South.

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1: 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Io vado.
2: Well, center 79 traffic. One R block, south left on Queen George Frank 841, QGF 841, 100 block, south left.
0: South left.

0: 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Yeah, let's explain this.
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0: red 2007 Chrysler PT Cruiser registered to a Robert Madsen out of Clinton, expiration 227. I'll edit.
1: Okay.
2: All right, 11, can you add Mr. Madsen to the call?
0: 10-4.

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1: Really?
0: I attempted three keyholders and didn't reach anyone.

0: $7.99 from Lawson. Looking in the call history, it looks like there's some different people that have been associated with contact people. Would you like me to try them?
1: Yeah, if you could, please. I believe 742 is not working also, but you try the number you got.
0: 10-4.
2: Center, what's the name that you got?
0: I have Misty Lamoureux, and then Derek Bailey has been associated with closing the door several times in the last few weeks.
2: Can you try and make contact with Misty? I'm over at Derek's residence right now. It sounds like an employee was here earlier, and that was the name I was for.
0: Happy, and are you just wanting me to check to see if she wants you guys to clear the building?
2: Yeah, but talking to the neighbor, it sounds like Misty may.
0: Out after you mentioned the neighbor.
2: Neighbor says that Misty was the one that was here, and that's why it's unsecured. I just want to verify that information and make sure we don't have to clear it.
0: Thanks for it.

0: question for you.
1: Go ahead.
0: If you had traffic for me earlier, I was on the phone. I did make CBX contact with Missy. We'll be clearing her shortly. Anything else?
1: 10-4.

0: 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I'll have a plate for it here in a second.
1: 10-4, Riverview Drive.
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0: 057 boy boy 1935 057 BB 1935. I'll have a second name and DOB through Oregon when you're ready. If you can just run both of them.
1: Go ahead with the name and date of birth.
0: Boy Adam Lincoln King. First name Caitlin. King Adam Ida. Tom Lincoln Young Nora. Middle initial M. Mary. Date of birth is 1999-09-03. 1999, 9th month, 3rd day. White female through Oregon.

They're both, or I'm sorry, the female is negative NCIC, and I ran her through Oregon and got no response, but I did run her through Iowa, and I did get a response, and it's showing surrendered.

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0: Logan is a valid through Iowa, showing a citation for improper registration in the last 12. Negative MCIC.
1: Definitely. No passenger will be the RL.

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1: Go ahead.
0: Yeah, 4th North and 5th. Same item plate. Gonna be Donnell Hill. Gonna be the driver.
1: Copy, 4th Avenue, North Lewis Street.

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1: 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Eagles, this is in route. Copy.

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1: All the units can slow down. We're 10-2. Copy at 28. Queen Ocean Robert 028. QOR 028.

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1: He is non-driver ID, I'll leave barred.
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0: 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We have him in custody now. We'll be en route to you. He's going to be direct.
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0: Thank you.

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It's got a vehicle taking off from me. 3rd Avenue and 7th Street. Side by side. White male driver. Westbound on 7th Street.

0: 6th Avenue, southbound 6th Avenue. Center 26 is out. Coming up to 5th Street, left. Left on 5th Street, coming to 4th Avenue.
1: Center, is there a city unit that can back up 406?
0: Yeah, 774 should be able to head down. Ocean Boulevard. Right on South Washington Boulevard. These are about 70 through down here.

0: Northbound, I'll probably have to stop here soon.
1: Copy, northbound on South Washington.
2: Okay, can you ask?
0: Still longer hair, he's got a baseball cap on. I don't have any other identifiers. And into Clinton, speeds are about 60 miles an hour.
1: First stop.
0: I blew a stop sign and almost hit me.
1: Copy.
2: Okay.

0: Road, and we're going to be Lincoln Way and South Washington Boulevard. He's turning right onto Lincoln Way.
1: Copy, eastbound Lincoln Way.
2: I just hit the light.
0: Through a red light on Harrison Drive. Back over the center line. Speeds are about 70. I'm sorry, if you just try to get a hold of 403.
1: We will do.
0: Still eastbound from South 19th.

0: 06, yes, if you can find a safe place to deploy them with cover.
1: Gentlemen, 10-4.

0: 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He's not going to stop.
1: Copy. City's going to do stealth sticks.
0: Side by side's in the left hand lane, eastbound, 23rd place, from 23rd place on Liberty.
2: Okay, is he going the wrong way on the one way? Is that what you're saying?
0: No, we're eastbound on Liberty Avenue.
3: /774 from 806. I'm approaching 12th Avenue South of Comanche Avenue. I'll try to find a safe spot for the setup 6.
0: We're going to be passing you. I have primary now. Speeds down to 60. Just struck the curb. We're in the 1400 block of Liberty Avenue. It's going down. We're going to be going west on 13th Avenue South.
3: 806 is with them.
0: Take over, calling it out.
4: Listen, it's 809, I'm calling it out. We're northbound. Just past 12th Avenue South. Coming up to 11th Avenue South, heading westbound.
2: Six, are you the second car? We should only have two cars in this.
3: 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I am not pursuing.
2: Okay.
4: We're south, we're northbound on 8th Street. On south, northbound on South 8th Street. We're westbound on 10th Avenue South. No traffic. We're southbound on South 11th Street. We're westbound on 11th Avenue South, approaching 10th. Still westbound on 11th Avenue South.

0: coming back northbound, approaching 10th Street, heading northbound.
1: We're going north on 10th. We'll be approaching 8th South.

0: northbound Cornwall from.
1: M74 and 809. Go ahead and terminate.
2: Hunter Block or Sir Walton.
1: Okay, I'll be there in less than a minute.
0: 809, same traffic.
2: Westbound 2nd Avenue South from Sir Walton.

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0: Was this maroon Dodge parked on the street just 2 minutes ago? In front of the house? Yeah, on 3rd.
1: Yeah, that was there.

0: Boston Air 46. I'm on scene. Copy and I will play.
1: Go ahead.
0: It's Sam T-Tom 0 and Nora E. Edward Y. Young 7. 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

0: 4, so close on her. 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It looks like the lot on 6th Avenue is going to be the most up-to-date one.
1: I think about

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0: Okay.
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0: SUV with its hazards on up to the dumpster and took two bags from the trash. They said they were strobing a flashlight into the caller's tent. It's a 10-minute time delay.
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1: Can you just let Quincy know that I'm heading up there? And maybe they see a white SUV. It might be worth checking out. Please grab a plate.
0: Copy. And 7-2 from Wilson. I'm not sure if you're in the area. We have a deputy heading up to Boulder's Hollow looking for a suspicious white SUV. He just wanted to know if you saw anything.
2: Negative, I'm out of position.

0: 123.
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0: We got with a vehicle in the 800 block of Main Street of Lost Nation. It's parked on the roadway. Iowa plate, Paul Ocean King, 497.
1: Kevin.

0: registered owner.
1: Confirming it should be on off by 2016, should be Silverado.
0: That's correct.
1: Yes, it looks like there is a phone number.
0: I think they're staying at this house. Would you mind seeing if you can give them a call? I have an address for you there. Should be staying at 806 Main Street.
1: Okay.

0: 323 Lawson.
1: Yeah,
0: both numbers we have in-house or out of service.
1: Wonderful. Can you do a address search at that 806 Main Street? I think we've had a previous call and then see if you can give the owner's number a call.
0: Copy.

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1: Good.
0: History shows for Carrie Mendel there. There was also no answer for her.
1: I'm going to see if I can make contact by knocking and let you know.
0: Coming.

0: 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Can you just add that to the call, please?
1: Okay.

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1: For your 43, would you have a note for me? My computer's frozen, that the property owner at 806 was able to pull it into the driveway.
0: Copy.

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You're needed at 502 Williams Street in Grand Mound. 502 Williams Street, Grand Mound. Came in from Medic as a hospice nurse calling them for lift assist for a patient. 502 Williams Street, lost our time out, 343.

to Amos. What ambulance you need at 502 William Street in Grand Mound? 502 William Street, Grand Mound. It's going to be for a lift assist for a hospice patient. 502 William Street, Los Angeles, 344.

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0: 10-4, there's only a couple, it's no big deal, I can figure it out.
1: I'll give her a call and see.
0: Thank you.

0: 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She was calling the patient's husband to get the apartment number.
1: 10-4, no big deal.
0: Get me.
2: I'm sorry, 1758 is in the mouth.
0: Get me.

0: 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Thank you for your service.
1: No, thank you.
0: Well, sir, are you direct?
2: Yes.
1: Officer Nigel, we're clear to see that service as well.
2: Copy.

Charlotte first responders, Charlotte first responders. We need it at 218 First Street in Charlotte, 218 First Street in Charlotte for a 55-year-old female, catching breathing, sick person. She had surgery on her leg, and she's unable to put weight on it, and it's numb, also vomiting, times 4 o'clock.

0: do an ambulance to an ambulance if you're needed. 218 First Street in Charlotte. 218 First Street in Charlotte for a 55-year-old female, conscious breathing sick person. She just had surgery on her leg, unable to put weight on it, and it's numb, also vomiting. Time is 401. 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
1: In for.

is a repeat page for Charlotte. 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Most of the time at 406.

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1: Can you send me a business check? 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
0: Jetta, Iowa plate, Charles, Charles, Edward, 2, CCE, number 2, through Iowa. Just have that for me.
1: Got it.

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1: No, I can call back, though.
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1: Yep, I'm calling him back.

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0: 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This is Shango the Waxy Oats on the highway 30.

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0: Stated the kid is off his rocker. 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Caller disconnected. 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
1: 5-5.
0: Yeah, on the 2500 block, 350th Avenue. It's Iowa Plate, Nora Edward Frank, 756, NEF 756. Doesn't look like anybody's around. I'm just going to tag it and put it on.
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0: And then Iowa Syntax.
1: I believe I have it. Is it Adam George Williams, 0323?
0: No more.
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0: 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Anything good?
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0: 14, I assigned you a 911 check. Didn't hear anything on the line, but we've gotten about 5 calls from the number now.
1: 14. 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

0: 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It's room 518 for a 77-year-old female, awake and breathing. 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

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Before a 53-year-old female, conscious and breathing, has low blood pressure, almost passed out. Subject has COPD and has had several heart attacks and strokes history. EMD code of 31 Delta 4. You'll be on talker 2.

0: caller is advising they did attempt to take her blood pressure. She does have blood pressure issues, said that it wouldn't even register on their monitor.
1: Got it.

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0: Copy.
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2: Meeting 2992-265 Street, DeWitt. It's going to be for a 78-year-old female, conscious and breathing. She had previous hip surgery in the past week. She is now unable to move. EMD code of 26 off of 7. She advises her pain is from her hip surgery in the pin area.

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1: Hello.
0: 5317, we have dual ambulance dispatch, 2992-265th Street, repeating 2992-265th Street. It's going to be for a 78-year-old female, conscious of breathing, had previous hip surgery, is now unable to move.
1: Yeah, where are we from?
0: Copy.

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0: In the 600 block, South Forest 3 with Ida Ida John, 417 IIJ 417 in the 600 block, South Forest Street.
1: 600 block, South Forest Street.

0: William Graham, last name Graham, George, Robert, Adam, Henry, Adam, Mary, first name William, William, Ida, Lincoln, Lincoln, Ida, Adam, William, middle initial J, then John. Date of birth is 03-14-1974, 03-14-1974, white male throughout.
1: Check the purse of the deer. No injuries. The vehicle's drivable and the deer is in the median.
2: Before being around.
1: Copy.
0: How's that?
3: Sorry, I cut out there. Do you know what direction they were traveling?
1: Negative, my partner took calls on another call right now.
3: Never.
4: One revocation for OWI test refusal, two convictions for OWI, one for improper lien usage, does have a work permit SR as required and on file.
0: Thank you.

0: 17 from 5. Looks like you're quite a bit closer. Why don't you just run up there and do it?
1: I was just checking to see if the ambulance is on speaker or not. I think they are, so I don't know if that way.
0: Two more, thanks.
2: 5-4 direct.

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0: more going on.
1: Queen Knight of Foy, 463, QIB, 463. Shoot them back on a 10 and cover. I believe this could be a vehicle saver.
0: That's

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1: Yes.
0: You can disregard. The dog is back inside the kennel.
1: Never.

for 17 he requested his first. It's showing a valid class C Charles, no restrictions in North and South Lincoln records clerk.

0: 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Good deal.
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1: Never, thanks.

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0: We're in route back to Central.
1: Copy that. We'll be on the 3rd Avenue South.

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Illinois plate 189201, she Charles plate 189201 through Illinois in the 2100 block of Comanche.

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0: Jack Trent, last name Trent, Tom Robert Edward Nora Tom, first name Jack, John Adam Charles King, middle name N is in Mary. Date of birth is 03-14-1981, 03-14-1984, 03-14-1984, through Illinois.
2: 07, 32nd Avenue North, before an 84-year-old male, conscious and breathing, fall victim, needing a public assist, a lift assist only, EMD code is 17 Alpha 4, suffix G George. It'll be a Tucker 2.
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0: Can you show me out of the broke down? It's going to show Highway 61 to 18th Street. The vehicle that's logged on Mach, it's not off the roadway. It's actually still in the travel portion. I'm going to try to contact the owner. If no contacts me, I'm going to get it towed.
1: Copy, 72.
2: Okay.

0: 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I changed the address for you as well. It was entered in incorrectly, and I believe on the original CFS.
1: Copy.
2: Officer 2324 broke down. This is going to be an older flight for sure. It's just going to be Edward Bourne 2 AM, E12 AM. This is going to be a 1950 style card.

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0: being the 2400 block of Comanche Avenue with Illinois plate William Nora George Zebra. William Nora George Zebra. It'll be William over Victor, Illinois plate, in the 2400 block of Comanche Avenue.
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0: now I don't know.
1: Yo, my name is Richard. I'm wondering. Go ahead. Last name's Hartman. Henry Albert. Excuse me. Henry Adam Robert Tom Mary Adam Nora Nora. First name is Jessica. J E S S I C A. Middle initials are Edward Adam. Her date of birth is 1986, second month, second day, 02/02/86 by female.

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0: Can you retest your name and date of birth through Illinois?
1: Gone.
0: Jill Jacobs. Last name Jacobs. John Adam Charles Ocean Boy Sam. First name Jill. John Ida Lincoln Lingan. Middle initial A as in Adam. Date of birth is 08-09-1977. 08-09-1977. White female through Illinois.
1: Hill is valid. Negative NCIC.

0: 2317, Lassiter.
1: Go ahead.
0: 17, phone with a registered owner. He says that he has a tow service, Jeff's Sale and Service out of Davenport, that's going to be towing it today. What do you advise?
1: You're still on the phone with him. Tell him he has to come now, or otherwise I'm towing it. We're not going to wait. It's in the travel portion.

0: 嗯，可以麻烦。
1: The owner says that he's going to be calling the tow service to see if they can come out right away.
2: 10-4. Would you also be able to add his number to the call screen? I'll give him a call.
0: Copy.

0: Comanche Ave. South 14th Comanche Ave on Illinois. Frank David 48721. Illinois Frank David 48721. South 14th Street. I guess we're going on South 14th Street. South 14th Street off Comanche Ave.
1: Copy. South 14th Street, Comanche Avenue. 813 says.
2: I'm okay. I'll have a California ID by number when you're ready.

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1: 10-4, can you address my driver, please?

DL for Illinois. By name, date of birth. 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Last name's Hodge, Henry Ocean, David, George Edward. First name is Samuel. Sam Adam Mary Union Edward Lincoln, Militia L. Lincoln. His date of birth is 1995, 4th month, 5th day, 04-05-1995, white male.

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1: 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How about Clinton on the right, 2015 Ford Fusion 1026?
0: Thank you. 313,
2: I'll have an additional DL through Illinois.
1: Go ahead.
2: Fine number. 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
1: Copy.

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1: just confirming, it was the owner's request for saber towing.
0: 10-4, they called them themselves. They just called me back to let me know that it was Sabres who's coming to get it right now.
1: Copy. I'll put that in the tow form.
0: 10-4, thank you.

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0: I'll check my name and date of birth through Iowa. Michael Pence, last name Pence, Paul Edward Nora, Charles Edward. First name Michael, Mary Ida, Charles Henry, Adam Edward Lincoln. Middle initial C is in Charles, date of birth is 12/30/1975, 12/30/1975, white male through Iowa.
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0: 10-4, thank you.

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You're needed at 2210 260th Avenue, Lot 25. 51-year-old female, conscious and breathing, MS patient having a seizure. 2210 260th Avenue, Lot 25, timeout 1158.

0: This is the Law Center with the second page for Grandmont First Responders. 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Repeating 2210 260th Avenue, Lot 25, DeWitt.
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0: 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He's talked to him, but the father of the victim is wanting an officer to come to the scene.
1: Mm-hmm.

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1: 407.
0: 407, we do not have an exact address. Report the subject may be at, if you want to look at CFS, ending in 853, and advise if you know of any. There's no match in Central Square for the phone number of the person we need welfare check on.

0: Je...
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0: 304, last center.
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0: Vehicle is valid, expires in 27, it's registered to the caller. Must be his dad, and Anthony must be registered to the dad.

Senator Sunbury, I can hold till 7:91. 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

0: By the way, there's a 23 Ford just had a sport bike go by him, well over 100.
1: So, Gene's at 270th and Highway 61. I'm still on that broke down. Tow truck's going to be here any minute.
0: And where he saw by the lakes.
1: Copy that. The tow truck shows up here soon. I'll head that way. It's just still on the roadway. I don't want to have to leave it.
0: Sure. Black sport bike with a black helmet.
2: What is your direction of travel?
0: Fine.
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4: 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Is there a mile half RO on that?
3: Yes.
4: Please run him. Let me know if he's valid and had him, please.
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1: Copy.
2: Law Center, 304. I have one more, Iowa 28.
1: 304.
2: 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LJ, 7039.
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0: Male RO is valid.
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0: Wausau, 24.
1: 24.
0: I'm sorry, I can't see. Was there a reckless driver call created for that black motorcycle that Ford called out?
1: Affirmative. I put it under the tuck to locate reckless drivers.
0: 10-4. I just drove from 198th Street 61 to 285th on Highway 30, MRB UTL.
1: Copy.

0: 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Can you sign me CFS 864? I'll be in route.
1: Copy, 791. I'm also signing it.

0: 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You can disregard. I'm close up here.
1: Okay.
0: Copy.

0: and registration row times.
1: Go up first.
0: Two, three, three.
1: That was unreadable.
0: Union Boy, 233. Union Boy, 233. John Edward, 171. JE, 171.
2: Route Mercy 1. Company 1, clear the scene. 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
1: Both vehicles belong to the RP.
0: 10-4. You just add
1: them.
3: Go off, Senator. 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
0: Sabres has the vehicle. I'll be back, sir. 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
1: 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Where's that notes over there?
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0: 1200 block Highway 136, motorcycle versus deer with injuries.
1: Barbera. Lost 117, I'll be on Roseville.
0: Copy.

Bluff Nation first responders, you're needed 1200 block of Highway 136. Motorcycle versus deer driver laying on the side of the roadway. 1200 block Highway 136, timeout 1316.

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0: 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Anybody got a copy? If we could use another truck out here to block traffic.
1: Lost Air Force 7. I just added a note and I'll be back in service.

Ambulance 1, Company 1, you're needed at 444 2nd Avenue South for an 18-year-old male, conscious of breathing, had an asthma attack, feeling faint, also has chest pain. 444 2nd Avenue South, timeout 1322.

0: Go ahead for 11.
1: Yeah, just stop traffic for right now.
0: 4. Until I hear otherwise.
2: 2011, law center information. Per Jackson County, Macoka Ambulance had requested a helicopter to be en route, so they have requested it just for our information.
0: 10-4. 2012, did you catch that traffic?

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1: Go ahead for 2012.
0: 2012. Can I get a paint company, please?
1: It looks like I didn't read.
0: 2012, can I get a patient update, please? From 2012, patient update. Go ahead, 2012.
2: Patient is alert and oriented, no loss of consciousness, hit a deer going about 90 miles an hour. 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
0: And for
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0: to 2012. 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

Company 2, you're needed in the area of North Mill Creek and North 18th Street. 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

0: 17 would fly for. If you want to turn back around and go down that hill, since your vehicle is stopped down the hill. Laws are 24, U.S. State, no Highway 136, into Pohon Bucks would be shut down.
1: Copy. Company 2.
2: I'm reading the notes. Does either caller advise how far off the roadway the fire is?

0: 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You should come back on a red Harley Davidson.
1: Happy red Harley Davidson.

0: 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AF4611, that'd be a witness.
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1: 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And status?

0: 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What's the RO's name on the bike?
1: 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Last name is K-U-L-A.
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1: Okay.
2: Rest report from the command on 18th Street.
0: Copy.

0: 24 from 17. You got to open back up over there.
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0: 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You can go and open it back up. 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

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Out of 519 North Fourth, 519 North Fourth. I think that Taylor might be there.

0: Harvey Allen Row. Can you see if we have a number for that? I know we're going to get a response on a Sunday, but if you can try to call somebody.
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7:30 from Lawson. I have a possible phone number for from a burglary back in June. I'll give it a call. Copy. Thank you.

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0: 814, I'm a block away if you want to head up there.
1: Well, I'll turn 24.
0: Four.
1: My driver, William, does he have a motorcycle endorsement?

0: 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Can you program that traffic in front of the PD?
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You don't mean the 1900 block. I was just the one southbound. You'll be out of a little plate. Paul John Young, 477 DJY 477. Should come back on a dark blue Chevy Silverado.

0: 7:30 from Lawson. Can you back 791 on a domestic?
1: Sure.
0: 7:30, 791 domestic at 416 7th Avenue South, apartment D, David. Callers on Marshall Knox states his wife, Lucia, is verbally threatening caller, upset that he's leaving. She possibly has a screwdriver on her. Both subjects are outside in front of the residence. Sorry, out back of the residence by the dumpster.

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0: Can you call him, please?

0: could you please start me a follow-up call? I'll be heading down to Genesis in Davenport.
1: Copy. Clear you off the rope down and follow-up.
0: Yes, please.

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0: 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I'm okay.

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0: 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Parties are separated at this time.
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1: 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Can you go, or can you clear and go with 813 to this check area, please?
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1: 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So far.
2: 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We're about to clear. We're just adding notes.

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Fall victim, he fainted. 2321 Chancey Street, timeout 1537.

0: the ambulance, 1215 7th Avenue, apartment 105, 1215 7th Avenue, apartment 105. We've heard 63-year-old female, conscious and breathing, fall victim. She advises she's been on the floor for 2 days.
1: That's horrible, you know.

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Boss, turn 2324. Could you also please be moved to 10486 off Mach on Highway 61 on the Skytown line?

0: Los Angeles County 24 traffic. Highway 61 southbound to Cloverleaf. Please give me an Illinois truck plate. 86479. Looks like that's a X-ray Eduardo going vertical. I apologize. This could be a Wisconsin truck plate.
1: Thank you, man.
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Ambulance 2, Company 2, you're needed at 729 South 17th Street for a 78-year-old male not conscious, his breathing. 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He is an Alzheimer's patient. 729 South 17th Street, 10 out 1600.

Last name, R. Robert, O. Ocean, G. George, E. Edward, R. Robert, S. Sam. First name should be Ryan, R. Robert, Y. Young, A. Adam, and Noah. Main initials should be G. for Glenn. Date of birth should be 96-05-23, 96-05-23.

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1: South of Lund Street with Illinois plate, Charles John 25933, Charles John 25933, Highway 61 southbound, south of 11.

Serial Illinois by DL number is going to be King 500-5080-4324, repeating King 500-5080-4324.

813, 814, disturbance. Yeah, 560 9th Avenue South. This is a REM house saying there's a lady there causing problems. Caller is also saying she's going to meet someone, saying she is suicidal and homicidal. No weapons, no intox. Caller is very hard to understand.

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0: 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Just letting you know there's an assault call. It's a report only. Holding at Murphy's.
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1: Ahead with it.
0: Eastbound on 19th Avenue Northwest from Mill Creek. It's a white Chevy Silverado. Nora Edward Frank 070. RO lives at 2221 North 7th Street.

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1: Run number ends in 2911, 2911.
0: Thank you.
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Under 90th Street, I will operate Paul Victor John 887, PVJ 887, to Quebec on a C300 Silver Mercedes.

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0: believe this is valid, nothing in the last 12. 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
1: Jennifer, thanks. I'm going to have another DO check by name and date of birth through Iowa. Last names could be Smith, Sam, and Mary, I, T, Tom, H, Henry. First names could be Hari, H, Henry, A, Adam, R, Robert, L, Lincoln, E, Edward, Y, Young. Name initials could be X, X, A for Xander. Date of birth could be 06-09-13, 06-09-13. That'd be Iowa.

0: 763 from 77. Everything's off the roadway. Do you need anything switched around or off? Where do you need us?
1: Nope, I've got the signs down here. You guys are good.